0: or an engagement ring. From now until the end of the month, save up to 50% off our entire selection of in-stock engagement rings. 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And whether you're looking for a classic round, an elegant oval, or a stunning emerald cut, we have the perfect ring to match your style and your budget. And that's not all. We're also proud to introduce Rinaldo, our exciting new collection of handcrafted jewelry made right here in the USA. 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

been round in that Texas town. By the shack outside the game. You know what I'm talking about. Just let me know if you wanna go to that whole mile on the range. They got a lot of nice girls.

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0: show. Our guest is Dan Greeter in the studio.
1: Good morning.
0: Dan, you're telling us you went to Ohio State University.
1: Yes, I did.
0: Did you graduate?
1: Huh? Oh, yes.
0: Okay.
1: I graduated.
0: Majored in?
1: Journalism.
0: Mm-hmm.
1: Majored in journalism.
0: Did you take a job then as a journalist of some sort?
1: No, I had problems with the job interviews.
2: Oh, really?
1: I wasn't good at these things. I go on this one, you know, I'm thinking I'm doing everything right. I'm looking snazzy. You know, I got my little blue job interviewing suit on. Got my brand new empty briefcase.
2: Right. Mm-hmm.
1: You know, walk in there, big mahogany office, very intimidating job in front of me. A little bit of advice for those of you out there who may have a job interview in the future. 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

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It's Freddie Hammer. Getting ready for July 4th. And the week before that, there's actually some fun stuff going on. And that's going on at White Deer Community Park, which I'll tell you about coming up in less than 10. 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

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It's Freddie Hammer. 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